0: dropping them on the deserted island.
1: Poppy will be upset if you mean that. As you don't.
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No, no, no. Reggae thief. Chris Natrell. Chris Catrell. 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What happened to him? Chris Natrell and the big Chris Patrell and two fat fire. And I ring a bell. No.

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Because time goes on and things are changing in my world. Here is a new alphabet for the children of my generation. Of course, all these words have a meaning for me, but other generations might find a different mood to their world. My alphabet goes like this. A stands for anything, and B for bionic and Bach. C stands for claustrophobia, and D for dirty old man. E stands for everyone. F is full frontal and friends. G, of course, stands for getting a divorce. H now stands for hijacking.

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0: 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Yeah. 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And if it's too late for a formal apology, I accept it. And if it's too late for a formal apology, I accept. 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A to Z.
1: All I can say is put it down. 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

0: Mika Miller, Under My Skin, Musik aus Manchester. 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
1: What's really important to me in the studio is working with people who are super experienced studio musicians, and for this record particularly, it's a, you know, it's a soul album. It's a lot of gospel influence in there, so I worked with and I chose musicians who I guess come from that background. You know, they've played in church, they grew up in church there. Most of them came from Nashville. Another guy from New York who played piano, Daniel Weatherspoon. So those guys are, you know, super high level studio musicians, which is so important when you're, particularly as an independent artist, you know, you're going into a studio environment for a short space of time and you've got to record quite a lot of music. So this album is 14 tracks, but we recorded 17 songs in the studio over the course of 6 days. So you can imagine the amount of recording that you have to do and the amount of tracking you have to do. So, you know, working with musicians that are from Nashville, which is of course the place of, you know, recording, you're just working at a level where you're not dealing with, like, I guess you're not dealing with any mistakes. You're just dealing with pure creative flow and kind of trying to get ideas. And that for me, as a producer of this record, it's just an amazing sort of experience to an amazing process to engage with. So yeah, picking the musicians that are right for the type of music and the environment and the speed in which you need to, you know, record and lay things down, that's important. And those guys, they can listen to the demo once and just go, yeah, and then play it, you know, and it's unbelievable. So
2: so not much effort for rehearsals.
1: No rehearsal, you know. Listen to it, possibly make some notes, and then off you go.
2: And they came here, or you were in Nashville?
1: We recorded it in the south of France at a studio called Mireval, which is one of the most, I guess, iconic studios in the world. It's a studio that dreams are made of, and I went out to visit it on a trip in the south of France, and where as soon as I went there, I just thought, I have to record the record here. It's just the most amazing studio, and it was a real lifetime experience that I will never forget.
2: Yeah, like a bit the cliche of the Stones or the Doors when they recorded in south of France.
1: Yeah, Mireval, yeah.
0: Okay. Das gesamte Gespräch mit Mika Miller hört ihr kommenden Montag ab 21 Uhr in Neuland, Neues vom Plattenmarkt. Und das war der Female Energy Flow. Am Mikrofon verabschiedet sich Philipp Kause. Einen schönen Abend noch.
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1: 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On my own. 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

0: 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Und wir hörten Theorus Makrokosmos, davor Memorials und The Reds, Pinks and Purples. 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Als nächstes Hayne Davis mit Ski King.
1: Some people say the story is false, and others say it's true. Fear not, old Ski King, 'cause I believe in you. The sun was a shining, the water it was blue. Ski King was in perfect form. Daddy-O was in the groove. The pink Cadillac came sliding in with a big boat on the rear. Ski King stepped out on the sand, said the great Ski King is here. Ski King, my, my. Ski King fastened on his skis, 80 horses were getting warm. The crowd let out a mighty roar, let's see that perfect form. 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

She has green eyes. 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I thought they were brown, maybe because when I saw her, I saw only her soul, a glowing light I couldn't see clearly, like everything was an illusion. And she had this smile. Oh gosh. Yeah. The smile. Her lips were a whole world. And standing in front of her, I felt like an explorer. Like I had to travel all over her lips with mine. It's funny sometimes. It's like love is a game, and I'm just here to lose. Well, obviously I don't know. I don't want to lose her. But realistically, you only lose what you catch. And I don't want to lock her up. Because to me, she's like a bird you can't put in a cage. Even more beautiful when you see her fly. Freedom could be her name. But I ain't got enough letters to tell you how I feel for her. That's weird, right? It's like when you see a stranger on the subway. Your eyes meet, and suddenly you write a whole story in your head. She has green eyes. I gotta admit, I didn't notice the first time, but now I know. And there are so many things I can't help noticing. Like the way she smiles when she looks at me. I feel shy every time, melting inside like a snowman, asking for a kiss from the sun. She has green eyes. I gotta admit, I didn't notice the first time, but now I could tell you so many things about her, even if not much time has passed. Like the dimples on her face, her skin soft like feathers. Well, maybe that's because she's a bird, and freedom could be her name. I know she's scared of being attached, because she's healing some wounds from the past. So besides being a safe space, I may just be a name that she'll remember. She asked me if I ever think about her. I told her, every time you think about me, it means I'm thinking about you. She had green eyes.